0: Hello. Sorry, I'm having trouble hearing you. Can you speak up? A little louder, I still can't hear you. Just kidding. Leave a message at the beep.
1: At the tone, please record your message.

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Slanging that pipe like the night won't end. I'm ready for whatever. Ready for whatever this life gon' bring. I'm ready for whatever. Slanging that pipe like the night won't end. I'm ready for whatever. Ready for whatever this life gon' bring. I'm ready for whatever. Slanging this pipe like the night won't end. I'm ready for whatever. I'm made up. I'm ready for whatever this life gon'

Knowing I'm steadier than ever. My mind on the cheddar, and know I'm getting better. And I'm ready for whatever. Ready for whatever this life gon' bring. I'm ready for whatever. Slanging that pipe like the night won't end. I'm ready for whatever.

0: be that time of year again, right, boys?
1: Yeah.
0: I got another big deer story for you. The 30-point buck, tail number two. I was throwing the cows over the fence some hay. The chores were all done. It was opening day. Orion the hunter was fading in the sky. It was almost time for the lead to fly.
2: I made it to the shack.
0: Just before light, the boys had been drinking since all through the night. They were singing our favorite deer hunting tune about that yahoo named Clyde and his gun.
2: Betty Lou.
0: But now there's Holly the four-barrel. She's a 30-30 10-gauge side by each tomahawk over and under with cruise control.
3: With the photon phaser banana clip? Yeah, the model IRS. Yes, Interswamp radioactive scud-busting sidearm.
0: Oh. It's got a 30,000 gigawatt deer shiner and cigarette lighter in the butt.
2: Off like a prom dress.
0: As the season began, the boys were running around

0: my boot lace.
1: Upside down, farted rain off the stand. 10 feet off the ground, I just got stuck in midair.
0: That sure did suck.
1: Next, when I seen it there, the 30-point buck.
0: The 30.

0: gun went off, smoke covered my face. The bullet ricocheted off his horns and snapped my bootlegs. I landed right on his points, falling back to the ground. Antlers caught my dupa, started dragging me around. And there he was,
1: ducking, ducking.
0: That buck was really trucking.
1: Upwind, downwind.
0: Sometimes even Brooklyn,
1: yeah.
0: Went flying over the

seen that idiot from Illinois nail him between the eyes with a Zippo and a roll of toilet paper. Yeah, the woods were on fire like a napalm bomb, and then a big flash of white, and there he was, gone.